Susie leads through the park by the tree. We will rest upon the grass. 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See if they walk to school without a sound.

are. 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We walk to school all by ourselves. There's dirt on our uniforms from chasing all the ants and worms. We clean up and now it's time to learn.

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A dude, she thinks that I sound funny, but she likes the way you sing. Tonight I'll dream when I'm in bed, and silly thoughts go through my head about the box and alphabet. When I